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1: 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The Commission mentioned that there has been severe electoral offences and subversion of democratic process during the polling in a large number of polling stations in Palta Assembly constituency on Wednesday. Fresh poll will be held in all polling stations on 21st of this month from 7 a.m. to 6 p.m. Counting of votes will take place on 24th of May. In West Bengal, nearly 90% voter turnout was recorded in the re-polling held yesterday across 15 booths in South 24 Parganas district. Re-polling remained largely peaceful across the two assembly segments. The re-polling was ordered by the Election Commission on the basis of reports received from the concerned returning officers and the observers. Counting of votes for the assembly elections held in West Bengal, Keralam, Tamil Nadu, Assam and the Union Territory of Puducherry will be held tomorrow. The Supreme Court of India has declined to interfere with the Election Commission's decision to appoint only central government employees as counting supervisors in West Bengal elections. A bench comprising Justice P.S. Narasimha and Justice Joymalia Bakshi directed that the Commission's guidelines must be strictly followed. The ruling comes as a setback for the Trinamool Congress, which had challenged the move. The National Eligibility Cum Entrance Test, or NEET UG, for admission to undergraduate medical education will be held today. The examination will begin at 2 p.m. and will conclude by 5 p.m. According to the NEET's information bulletin, last entry to the examination centre will be allowed till 1:30 p.m. The NEET UG is being conducted by National Testing Agency since 2019 for admission to the undergraduate medical education with the approval of the Ministry of Health and Family Welfare and Ministry of Education. The Ministry of Information and Broadcasting has appointed noted lyricist, writer and communication expert Prasoon Joshi as the chairman of Prasar Bharati, India's public service broadcaster. On his appointment, Information and Broadcasting Minister Ashwini Vaishnav said, Mr. Joshi is a rare creative spirit celebrated across the world in advertising, literature, art and cinema. Earlier, Mr. Joshi served as chairperson of Central Board of Film Certification in Mumbai. Defence Minister Rajnath Singh has described Operation Sindoor as a reflection of the Modi government's unwavering resolve to eliminate terrorism through decisive action. He also said the unmatched valour of the armed forces during the operation has marked it as a golden chapter in India's military history. Mr. Singh made the remarks while addressing an event named Shaurya, organised in New Delhi yesterday in the run-up to the first anniversary of Operation Sindoor. India launched Operation Sindoor on May 7 last year in response to the April 22 Pahalgam terror attack. The operation targeted terror infrastructure in territories controlled by Pakistan. External Affairs Minister Dr. S. Jaishankar is embarking on an official visit to Jamaica, Suriname and Trinidad and Tobago, which will continue till 10th of this month. These countries share a special connection with India owing to the presence of Girmitia communities. External Affairs Ministry said in a statement that during the visit, Dr. Jaishankar will meet with the leadership of the three countries. The discussions with his counterparts will cover the entire gamut of bilateral relations as well as regional and global issues of mutual interest. This visit is envisaged to continue the momentum of India's political engagements with Jamaica, Suriname and Trinidad and Tobago and boost the long-standing and friendly relations with these countries, reflecting mutual commitment to South-to-South cooperation and development. In IPL cricket, Chennai Super Kings defeated Mumbai Indians by 8 wickets at M.A. Chidambaram Stadium in Chennai last night. Mumbai Indians had set a target of 160 runs for Chennai Super Kings. Chasing the target, Chennai Super Kings scored 160 for the loss of 2 wickets in 18.1 overs. Earlier, Mumbai Indians made 159 runs for 7 in

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1: This World Laughter Day. We are observing World Laughter Day today, and this is generally celebrated on first Sunday of May month, mm-hmm. and that is falling on May 3rd today, and that's the reason why we are celebrating it. And it is not just this year, and it has been started around 1998, and the first celebration, for the first time we've observed it in Mumbai, and this was all brought about by Dr. Madan Kataria, who is okay. Global Laughter Yoga Movement ka founder. And I guess you all already know, or you all might be aware, that laughter doesn't just make us feel good, mm-hmm. but it also impacts our health, especially speaking about the well-being, both physically and mentally.
0: Yes.
1: So I feel it is the right time that we have to raise awareness that laughter leads to mental well-being and physical well-being, and we have to celebrate it today.
0: So more than anything else, you know, just I think people should be aware that they should find that inner peace, and you know, they should keep smiling no matter what. They say, yes. right, it is one free therapy, keep smiling. Mm. And also there's a proverb, smile is the only curve which actually straightens everything in everybody's life.
1: Oh.
0: Yeah, that's the only curve, that's what people say. But anyways, we get so bogged down with our daily pressures, you know, to meet the targets and all those, that people actually seem to forget about smiling and laughing.
1: True.
0: You see people in the garden, remember exercise?
1: Yes.
0: The morning time, you find people actually just laughing out.
1: Yes.
0: But that's
1: yes.
0: a very good therapy. It actually, I feel ki pure jo nas hote hain, nerves hote hain hamare sharir ko, usko jaga dete hain.
1: Yes.
0: To jitna zyada hasoge, utna zinda rahoge, zinda dil rahoge, aur हेल्दी रहोगे। क्या बोलते श्रीजा आप?
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0: That was Celine Dion with I'm Alive, one song which would definitely, make anybody feel alive. And you enjoyed it only on the station of the nation, Akashvani Hyderabad, FM Rainbow 101.9. Rainbow adds colors to your life. So today is observed as a laughter day. And who doesn't want to laugh, right? You remember all those childhood school days ka memories? Srija, remember when in the class you will definitely have one such person on whom there'll be jokes cracked,
1: Yes,
0: or something must
1: definitely.
0: have happened during interval or something, and you keep laughing about it, and teacher will come and scold you,
1: Yes, we
0: hai
1: have
0: na?
1: got so many punishments.

0: Moments like that
1: Yeah, because you are
0: actually.
1: laughing, giggling, those giggling sounds when the teacher is teaching and you can't stop.
0: Yes.
1: And a beautiful, innocent kind of childhood. And even it happens in offices also, actually.
0: When the
1: Sometimes.
0: manager scolds somebody and the
1: Yeah.
0: others are like literally.
1: Some pillow words will be there, and your co-employees, they'll start imitating or mimicking, and that will be there in your mind. You actually do not know. On the road also. You know what happened recently? Shija, well, I was in the traffic. So many different kinds of bikes and vehicles and all have come. So there was this one bike, and that it came, it came, it sped. I don't know how fast that person was riding. Traffic, okay, red signal, sudden brake. The pillion rider jumped onto the car in front. Now,
0: Oh
1: the
0: my God.
1: scene actually is a little serious. We should be scared, but everybody in that traffic, all of us started laughing.
0: Laughing.
1: Sometimes it's hilarious, So some, and those visuals are still in our eyes, so fresh that whenever we think about it, we start laughing,
0: Yes,
1: right?
0: yes.
1: So do you have any such jokes? Like बचपन के पीजेस एंड ऑल, पीजे बोलते थे पुअर जोक्स,
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0: Yes, we do have these ant and elephant jokes which we used to crack. Though we don't laugh at it at times, we
1: या
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0: This is a well-known joke. I guess most of them know it.
1: But first answer everybody says is the elephant is huge in size.
0: Yes.
1: They go into the practicality, whereas there's no logical thing only in these jokes.
0: Oh, then if that's not the answer, then because it's a temple, it's entering a temple, it might have left its footwear outside
1: Exactly,
0: the
1: exactly, exactly. So seeing the footwear, the ant actually catches the elephant.
0: temple.
1: So think about more such jokes. Keep yourself always smiling, even though if it's a poor joke also, the idea behind it is keeping yourself smiling, just laughing out your
0: Be
1: heart.
0: lively.
1: Yeah, exactly. On that note, one more song, Forever by Mariah Carey.

That was Mariah Carey with Forever. You enjoyed on Akashvani. 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

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Ab se kuch hi der mein aap sunenge Post Box number 111. To hamare saath yun hi jude rahiyega.

Counting of votes for the assembly elections held in West Bengal, Kerala, Tamil Nadu, Assam and the Union Territory of Puducherry will be taken up tomorrow morning. In Tamil Nadu, a total of 10,545 counting personnel will be deployed for counting duty, supported by 4,624 micro-observers. Our correspondent reports that 234 counting observers, one for each assembly constituency, will oversee the proceedings and ensure strict adherence to extant instructions of the commission. In West Bengal, election officials said that all arrangements are in place at 77 counting centres across the state, with multi-layered security in place to ensure transparency. Union Parliamentary Affairs Minister and Senior BJP leader Kiran Rijiju alleged that the all opposition parties have continuously attacked the government agencies, Election Commission, electronic voting machines, media, and now targeting the judiciary. In a social media post, Mr. Rijiju said, these parties don't realize that they are attacking the core of the country's democracy. He further added that people of the country will give them a befitting reply and teach them a lifetime lesson. The Supreme Court of India has declined to interfere with the Election Commission's decision to appoint only central government employees as counting supervisors in West Bengal elections. A bench comprising Justice P.S. Narasimha and Justice Joymalia Bakchi directed that the Commission's guidelines must be strictly followed. The ruling comes as a setback for the Trinamool Congress, which had challenged the move. Union Civil Aviation Minister K. Ram Mohan Naidu today visited the Uday Aqua Industry at Moolapalem Village in Sompeta Mandal of Srikakulam District, where projects have been implemented under the National Fisheries Development Board, NFDB. During the visit, the Union Minister, along with local MLA Dr. Ashok and district officials, reviewed the activities being carried out at the aqua industry. He interacted with officials and stakeholders to understand the initiatives aimed at

increasing fish production, improving income sources and creating employment opportunities for local people. The Indian Army contingent has departed to Cambodia for the second edition of India-Cambodia bilateral military exercise SINBACS 2. In a social media post, Additional Director General of Public Information of Indian Army said that the exercise is scheduled to be conducted at Teko Sen Nom Thom Mrias Prov Royal Cambodian Air Force Training Center, Camp Basil, from 4 to 17th of this month. It added that the exercise will be conducted with focus on company-level joint training for conduct of operations in sub-conventional environment. Indian students in the UAE are appearing for National Eligibility Cum Entrance Test, NEET UG 2026 today, with examination centres open in both Dubai and Sharjah. The pen and paper test conducted by the National Testing Agency has been held from 12:30 p.m. to 3:30 p.m. UAE time. The Indian High School in Dubai and Sharjah Indian School in Sharjah are serving as the designated examination centres. The examination has been overseen by the Consulate General of India in Dubai. Lieutenant Governor of Delhi Taranjit Singh Sandhu and Chief Minister Rekha Gupta have expressed grief over the loss of lives in the tragic fire accident in Vivek Vihar this morning. A massive fire today claimed 9 lives in Vivek Vihar area of the national capital. Talking to media, fire officer Mukesh Verma, he informed that the fire broke out on some floors of a 4-story building. He said during the rescue and fire extinguishing operations, 15 persons were rescued from the building. Amid the ongoing West Asia conflict, OPEC plus countries have agreed in principle to raise oil output targets in June. Reports say that 7 OPEC plus countries have agreed to raise oil output targets by about 1,88,000 barrels per day next month. This will be the third consecutive monthly increase amid the geopolitical crisis and the departure of the United Arab Emirates UAE from the group. With the UAE leaving, OPEC Plus includes 21 members, including Iran. Last week, the UAE announced it was leaving the OPEC and OPEC Plus cartels. In IPL cricket, Sunrisers Hyderabad will take on Kolkata Knight Riders at the Rajiv Gandhi International Stadium in Hyderabad at 3:30 today. Sunrisers Hyderabad are currently in third place, while Kolkata Knight Riders are positioned in eighth place. And that is the end of this news bulletin.

0: Now just imagine. Ek ladki, nakchadi si, thodi si pagal, you know, slightly mad like you.
1: Achha.
0: Aur ek ladka.
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0: 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Warna usse pyar kaise karta? Aur ek din church mein.

0: This topic is very nice.
1: Thank you so much. So
0: true
1: which
0: happiness is all about smiling and
1: exactly.
0: making others smile.
1: Yes. You know what, Geeta ji, I believe in this concept that if you cannot, make someone happy, at least be sure that you are not the reason for their tears.
0: I know.
1: Which joke would you like to share with us today?
0: One gentleman went to doctor to check up.
1: Uh-huh.
0: So he asked, what is the problem?
1: Okay.
0: So he asked problem. Mm-hmm. So he said, you please tell your family, family ka kuch disease rahte na?
1: जी हेरिडिटरी
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1: 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He thinks about the. हाँ समझ गई. समझ.
0: Another one, one gentleman go to dentist.
1: Uh-huh.
0: When he sits on the, dental chair, he'll be screaming loudly. The doctor says, without testing, I'm just asking you to open your mouth. Why are you started screaming?
1: Hmm.
0: So he says, you are stamping my 2 feet like anything, doctor. Bolke bole.
1: This one is good. Thank you, Geeta ji.
0: One song, madam, I want. 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
1: Okay. 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Thank you, Geeta ji. Thank you so much.
0: Bye.
1: Hello. 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

baby so high. I S T A Y F L Y, fly like a helicopter. Yo, just a spin to my X Factor. Yo, just cash, no checks. Now game is on, and my swag intense. Mood la unna, baby. Zara ni boyfriend ni just tanika ex.

0: This is Akashvani, the news read by Abhineet Shukla. All preparations are in place for counting of votes for the assembly elections in four states, West Bengal, Kerala, Tamil Nadu, Assam and the Union Territory of Puducherry, to be held tomorrow. The counting will begin at 8 in the morning. Counting of postal ballots will be taken up first, and counting of electronic voting machines will start at 8:30 a.m. Early trends are expected to emerge by noon. Election Commission has put in place robust security arrangements for smooth counting at four states and one union territory. Voting for all 126 seats in Assam, 140 in Kerala and 30 seats in Puducherry was held on the 9th of April. Polling for all 234 assembly constituencies in Tamil Nadu and for the first phase in West Bengal covering 152 seats was held on the 23rd of April. Voting for the second phase in West Bengal took place on the 29th of last month for 142 constituencies. In West Bengal, counting will take place across 77 centres. More from our correspondent.
1: After an intense campaign and record voter participation, all eyes are now on tomorrow's verdict, which will decide who governs West Bengal for the next 5 years. According to the Election Commission, postal ballots will be counted first, followed by electronic voting machines in multiple rounds. Results for 293 constituencies are expected through the day, while the remaining Faulda constituency will go for the fresh polling later this month. Central forces, state police personnel and election officials deployed to ensure a smooth and transparent counting process. CCTV surveillance and multi-layer security arrangements have been put in place at strong rooms and counting halls. Early trends are expected within the first few hours of counting, while the final picture may be emerged by evening. Shandipan Dashgupta, Akashvani News, Kolkata.
0: Indian space startup Galaxy has launched Mission Drishti, world's first Optosat satellite, aboard SpaceX Falcon 9 rocket from California in United States. Weighing 190 kg, Mission Drishti is the largest Earth observation satellite ever built by a private Indian company. Vice President C.P. Radhakrishnan and Prime Minister Narendra Modi lauded the successful launch of Mission Drishti satellite, highlighting it as a major milestone in India's space and innovation journey. The United Arab Emirates has resumed normal flight operations to multiple destinations in India after brief suspension amid West Asia conflict. It comes after the UAE General Civil Aviation Authority has announced full resumption of normal air navigation operations within countries.

0: their space and lifted temporary precautionary measures. The Ministry of External Affairs in a statement said, Indian and UAE carriers have consequently restored regular flights from UAE to multiple destinations in India. Maharashtra Chief Minister Devendra Fadnavis has assured that the state government is taking all necessary steps to ensure strict punishment for the accused of rape and murder of a minor girl in Nasrapur in Pune district. He called it a serious incident, adding that efforts are underway to conduct the trial in a fast-track court. National Commission for Women Chairperson Vijay Rahatkar also strongly condemned the incident, calling it deeply disturbing and a blot on humanity. She said, the Commission has written to the National Commission for Protection of Child Rights seeking immediate action. She also demanded strict action under the POXO Act. Defence Minister Rajnath Singh will inaugurate a North Tech Symposium on the same Raksha Trivedi Sangam, where technology, industry and soldiering converge in Prayagraj, Uttar Pradesh tomorrow. The three-day event is being jointly organized by the Northern Command and Central Command of the Indian Army and the Society of Indian Defence Manufacturers, that is SIDM. The Ministry of Defence informed that the symposium will serve as a vibrant platform to showcase and integrate state-of-the-art indigenous technologies to overcome operational challenges. Ministry of Health and Family Welfare, in collaboration with all states and union territories and relevant central ministries and departments, will observe a Pan-India Fire Safety Week from tomorrow to raise awareness on the importance of prevention and mitigation of fire hazards across healthcare facilities in the country. In IPL cricket, chasing the target of 164 runs set by Punjab Kings, Gujarat Titans were 147 for 5 in 17.5 overs in Ahmedabad when reports last came in. Earlier in another match, Kolkata Knight Riders defeated Sunrisers Hyderabad by 7 wickets at Rajiv Gandhi International Stadium in Hyderabad. Chasing the target of 166 runs set by Sunrisers Hyderabad, Kolkata Knight Riders scored 169 for 3 in 18.2 overs, and that is the end of this news bulletin.
1: ये आकाशवाणी हैदराबाद है 101.9 FM मेगाहर्ट्ज़ पर. स्टूडियो घड़ी में इस वक्त रात के 11:10 हो रहे हैं और आज यानी हमारी आज की पांचवी सभा अब अपने इख्तिताम पर पहुंचती है, इस वादे के साथ कि कल सुबह 6 बजे हमारी पहली सभा का आगाज होगा. उस वक्त के लिए हमें दीजिए इजाजत. जय हिंद.